evening all there. That was Brandy, You're a Fat Girl from Looking Glass, from the album Looking Glass, 1972. My name's Chris Morgan, here for the next hour with another selection of album tracks going through the 60s and the 70s. And we'll carry on with one from 63. Yep, there were albums around in 1963 that weren't just jazz or easy listening, particularly from the Beach Boys.

Beach Boys, as I said, 1963, the album Little Deuce Coop, and there it was as heard back in the day, 1963. Wow, doesn't seem possible. It sounds so fresh to me, I don't know about you. We'll move on, though, into the middle of the 70s, 1975, and this is Gene Clark. No Other, name of the album, and the title track from the song, from the album, even.

Gene Clark. 1975, that was called No Other. Now, if you're a regular listener to Mi Amigo, you know we play music from 1960 through to 1979, singles during the day, albums at night. And at the moment, we're on the album service, so I'm bringing you lots of albums covering those two decades. And I'm going back to 1966 right now. Alan Price, The Price to Play.

Sounding pretty good in 1966. That was Alan Price, Getting Mighty Crowded. Felice Taylor, I think, was the one who had the hit with that. Could be wrong, but hey-ho, we don't mind as long as we're playing the music. The album, The Price to Play. And we'll move on a couple of years to another record that was on an album, a cover of a great song. You may not recognise the singers in this particular case, but you'll certainly know the song. And in fact, when I tell you who the singers are, you'll think, oh, that all fits.

1968, the album A Little More Soul, the record, or the song, I should say, the letter. What about the singers? Hey girl, don't bother me. It was the Tams. Absolutely fabulous, that one. I think I'm going to be playing more off that album in the next few programmes.

There we go, Led Zeppelin, off Led Zeppelin. Ooh, 1969 doesn't seem possible once again. That was called Heartbreaker. Actually, I remember going to my mate's house and he lived above a pub, which was rather nice. But this was back in 1969, so maybe not quite old enough to sit at the bar, as it were. I said, I've got this great new album. It's called Led Zeppelin 2 and it's got a Zeppelin on the front. What do you think? The rest is history. Groundhogs right now from Split. This is Split Part 2.

Sometimes it's known when quite to come in, but I think I'll do it at this point. That was the Groundhogs from 1971. That was Split Part 2 of the album Split, as you may have guessed. Well, this is Radio Mi Amigo, as you most probably know, broadcasting up here from Harwich aboard the LV18. And all we can say is, help me, come along and help me.

Lovely, lovely. What else can you say? Joni Mitchell in 1974 off the album Court and Spark. That is Help Me Where No Help, really. Unless you want to volunteer to come and, you know, ship down or put a bit of paint on or do something like that, because we had a bit of bother the other year, as you know, and it's all still being corrected. So if you have a particular skill you think it might be useful, do let us know.

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Sounded a bit, well, rough and ready. I think they were viewed that way back in the day. Anyway, that was off their 65 album called Pretty Things. Honey, I Need You. And what I need now is something rather nice from Roy Hart.

Roy Harper on that one. Bullingaming Bays, I think is how you pronounce it. Like we said, I'm sure there must be a more subtle way of saying it, but hey ho, such is life. Roy Harper, one of those days in England, one of those days in Harwich, means you can come up and see us on the LV18. So get on the road again and come on up and say hi, especially if it's a nice summer.

0: night. 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You can't wait till the dawn rolls in. You won't see David again.
1: There we are, the full album version of Davies on the Road Again. Hey there, all. That one from Manfred Mann's Earth Band on the 1978 album Watch. See, the time's rolling on. We're having fun, or at least I am. Hope you are as well. We're going to carry on. Whatever the word is. Frank Zappa and the Mothers of Invention. Burnt Weenie Sandwich. This is Valerie.

Frank Zappa on that one from Burnt Weenie Sandwich. I don't go for those myself, don't even like burnt toast. That one was called Valerie.

bit of heavy stuff on Radio Mi Amigo. That was Black Sabbath from the 73 album Sabbath, a Bloody Sabbath. Always felt a bit rude. Sabra Kadabra. Well, the time's rolling on. Talking of great rock and rollers, certainly Ozzy Osbourne was. And these fellas singing about him, possibly.

0: Barclay James Harvest from October on, 1976, rock and roll star. Well, it's time for me to move over once again. Time has beaten us once more. Where does the time go? The hour just seems to whip past. We'll get a bit psychotic over it, really.
1: The beat.

I think you'll agree, an interesting track from 1967, A Trip Down the Sunset Strip, was the name of the album. Leather Coated Minds was the name of the band, and it was Psychotic Reaction. Well, it's time for me to move out. I'm going to leave you with a promise from an earlier programme about a strange album that featured the Dave Clark Five and the Washington DCs. On the last programme, I played the Washington DCs, and now it's the time for the Dave Clark Five.

from that time when the baby boomers thought they were the children of the revolution. Big hit for T-Rex, didn't get to number one in September 72, kept off by David Cassidy. Well, what can you say, really, huh? That's life. Ian Chambers here for you on the mighty radio Mi Amigo from the LV-18 light ship, bringing you some rather good tunes, because that's what it's all about. Yeah, and I do a bit of chatting too.

Joe Walsh, proving that irony is not dead in the United States of America. Life's been good. And talking of America, there they are with Sister Golden Hair. It's Mi Amigo. And something that has changed about listening to the radio these days, it's all about clicking and pushing buttons. In the old days, I remember it would be all about turning the dial until you got the sound of the station you wanted to listen to. Here's the Electric Light Orchestra.

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Quite a dark song, but he does go darker. If you know his music, he goes considerably darker. One example was when he chose to cover a song written by a guy called Leon Payne. Leon Payne, his biggest hit,

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The incredible Eddie Noke and Psycho, Talking Heads, Psycho Killer, and apologies for anyone of a nervous disposition. You can come out from behind the sofa now. It's okay. Although Deb is looking a bit scary.

From Parallel Lines, Blondie, One Way or Another, and his Bobness with Positively 4th Street. Hope you can spot that the degree of vitriol has somewhat reduced as the songs have gone along there. The last one there, apparently Bob was just a bit fed up with his old mate Phil Oakes. Fair enough. Next two songs, there's a connection. And I wonder if you can work out what the second song might be as you hear the first one and know it's not the obvious one that I might connect it with, if you know what the heck I'm on about.

0: If you thought I would have the audacity to play the other song called Dancing in the Moonlight after the first one called Dancing in the Moonlight by Thin Lizzy, well, I'm somewhat shocked. We had Thin Lizzy Dancing in the Moonlight, indeed we did, and then a song that kind of links to it, From Now On by Supertramp. In fact, I could have chosen quite a few different Supertramp songs. The link, my friend, is John Helliwell played saxophone on both songs. Also did a bit of sax in on Pink Floyd. There you go. You're learning stuff here. It's worth listening to just to hear these facts. Don't you think so?
1: Well,

Zombies time of the season, before which we had Mr. Neil Young after the Gold Rush. It's Ian Chambers here on Radio Mi Amigo from the mighty lightship LV-18. Do you remember newspapers when we actually all used to buy them like every day and find out what was going on? Look, I know it's quicker on social media these days, but this is what it used to be like. You'd see news actually in the newspaper. Crazy, huh?

Hello and welcome to the Rick Marks Hour here on Radio Mi Amigo, where we're album tracking through the evening and the night. We started there, of course, with AC/DC from 1977 and the title track to their Let There Be Rock album, and that was basically a history of rock. So we're going to play rock of all sorts today. Rock, prog rock, blues rock, you name it, we'll play it. This is Triumph from their 1979 album, Just a Game, and Lay It on the Line.

Well, the Radio Mi Amigo playout system here in Lowestoft says that's Trapeze from their first album, Trapeze, 1970, in the Sunny Side of the Street. Before that, you heard Triumph, Just the Game, and that was 1979, which is as far as we go on Mi Amigo, and Late on the Line. I bet you recognise this one.

A wonderful band recorded live there in 1973 when Dave Byrnes was still the lead vocalist. That's a track that was originally on Demons and Wizards, Uriah Heep from 1973, as I said, and Circle of Hands. Before that, you heard Derek and the Dominoes and Layla from Layla and other assorted love songs. And before that, you heard Trapeze, and I've sorted my confusion out, and I've got an apology from Copilot as well. And the reason I sounded confused was just before it finished, I asked Copilot for some songs facts about it, and it told me it didn't exist. So while those two were playing, I did a bit of research, and I was 9/10 right. It was Trapeze from the album Trapeze and On the Sunny Side of the Street. But Trapeze had two albums called Trapeze, one released in 1970, which is the one that I looked at and it wasn't on, and one released on 1975, which I looked at while Derek and the Dominoes were playing, and it is on there. So that's my confusion lifted. This is the sound of Black Sabbath from Master of Reality, going back to 1971, Sweet Leaf.

Jethro Tull there from 1975 and the War Child album, and that was Bungle in the Jungle. And before that you heard Black Sabbath, Master of Reality from 1971, and Sweet Leaf. I said we're going to play lots of different types of rock. How about a bit of pop rock for you? This is T-Rex from 1970 and the T-Rex album, Ride a White Swan.

The sound of the Beatles there from 1967 and the Magical Mystery Tour, and that was Fool on the Hill. The lyrics describe a solitary figure who is mocked and ignored, but who quietly understands far more than people judging him. Paul McCartney explicitly said the character is wise, not foolish. This is Crosby, Stills and Nash from their self-titled album from 1969. This is Genevieve.

a beautiful record there about three women that David Crosby loved. The first one being Christine Hinton, his girlfriend, who was tragically killed in a car accident in 1969. The second one being Joni Mitchell, and the third one he refused to name. It's time for me to go. I hope you've enjoyed the music that I played in the last hour, and I hope you can stick with Radio Mi Amigo for the upcoming programmes, which will be full of great album tracks. But for me, Rick Tanna, you look after yourselves and keep yourself safe. I'm going to leave you with Led Zeppelin from 1975 and Physical Graffiti, In My Time of Dying.

Hello, my name's Robin Dee, and I've got the album tracks for the next hour. Started off with Fanny and Blind Alley from their 72 album Fanny Hill. And this is AC/DC, the title track from the album Dirty Deeds Done Dirt Cheap. And that comes from 1976. Sit back and enjoy.

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1: And I hope your ears are all nice and clean to let the music right up to your brain. Ah, they look all right. Right now, REO Speedwagon, Roll with the Changes, comes from You Can Tune a Piano, But You Can't Tune a Fish, from 1978.

0: That's the Electric Light Orchestra at their best, and Ma Mama Bell comes from the 1973 album On the Third Day. Now, how do you make a song all about a weather report? Well, Tom Waits can.
1: What we're talking about is late night and early morning low clouds, with a chance of fog, chance of showers into the afternoon, with variable high cloudiness and gusty winds. Gusty winds at times around the corner of Sunset and Alvarado. Yeah, I know, things are tough all over. When the thunderstorms start increasing over the southeast and south central portions of my apartment, I get upset. And a line of thunderstorms was developing in the early morning hours ahead of a slow cold front. Cold blooded. With tornado watches issued shortly before noon Sunday for the areas including the western region of my mental health and the northern portion of my ability to deal rationally with my disconcerted, precarious emotional situation. It's cold out there. Colder than a ticket taker's smile at the Ivor Theater on Saturday night. Flash flood watches cover the southern portion of my disposition. Yeah. But there was no severe weather well into the afternoon, except for kind of a lone gust wind in the bedroom.

edge extending from my eyes down to my cheeks. Cause since you left me, baby, put the vice grips on my mental health. Well, the extended outlook for an indefinite period of time till you come back to me, baby, is high tonight, low tomorrow, and precipitation is expected.

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1: Well, now.
0: Yeah. Mi Amigo Nighttime with Robin D. And the G. Giles Band.

0: The Jay Giles Band. It ain't what you do, it's how you do it. And that comes from their album The Morning After from 1971. And before that, the Tom Waits track, Emotional Weather Report, came from Nighthawks at the Diner from 1975. And you fancy some Beatles? I do.
1: Radio Mi Amigo, where the great music comes out to play.

0: And that comes from Yellow Submarine from 1969, The Beatles, and It's All Too Much. Right, this is where we play three in a row, and you can drink coffee, tea, milk, or beer, whatever floats your boat. And I can have my cup of coffee and my sugar-coated honey-glazed donut. We're starting off with Genesis.
1: It's three in a row on Mi Amigo. Here we go.

Ah, there's nothing like a nice mug of rich roast blend. And I'm going to have another one when I come off here. Right, we started off with Genesis and Lily White Lilith. And that comes from the 1974 album The Lamb Lies Down on Broadway. Then it was Joe Jackson and from Luke Sharp from 1979 and the title track. And there we had the Sanford Townsend Band and Lou. And that comes from Smoke from a Distant Fire from 1977.

0: And that was Blue Oyster Cult and Morning Final, and that comes from the 1976 album Agents of Fortune. And before that, Tom Petty and the Heartbreakers from Damn the Torpedoes from 1979, and Shadow of a Doubt, in brackets, A Complex Kid. Up next on Virtual Turntable number 1, we've got one of my all-time favourite artists. It's Christopher Cross.
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And that's Never Be the Same, Christopher Cross, from his 1979 self-titled album. And blah, blah, blah, blah, blah, blah. That's it for yours truly. Time for me to go and look for another cup of coffee. So why don't you stay with me, Amico, all night? Forget about sleep. You can have tomorrow off. Wish I could. Don't forget that email address, studio@lv18radio.uk. And I'll catch you soon. You take care.

Hey man, a pretty way out start to the Chris Cooper show tonight. That was the Flying Teapot from Gong, one of the most eccentric bands to emerge from the psychedelic and progressive rock scenes of the late 60s. Founded in 1967 by David Allen, and the band became a sprawling musical collective known for its surreal mythology, cosmic landscapes, and fearless experimentation. Defecting Grey is the title of this one. Mi Amigo music from The Pretty Things.

recorded live at the Fillmore East in 1970. That was the Byrds. And it's meant to be 8 miles high. It didn't sound too much like it to me, but who knows what they'd been on when they performed that one. It's Chris Cooper on Radio Mi Amigo, playing 1968 music now. This is the Incredible String Band.

We're pushing the boundaries tonight, and that's what we can do on Radio Mi Amigo. What makes it such an interesting station to work on? We heard the incredible string band, A Very Cellular Song, and then Grateful Dead with The Ship of Fools. And I'm the only fool on this ship, I can tell you that. Something more familiar perhaps now.

We heard Uriah Heep with The Wizard and Jefferson Starship, the story of Caroline. And that just about brings the curtain down on another hour of music here on Mi Amigo. If you'd like to contact me or anybody, it's studio@lv18radio.uk. I'm Chris Cooper and I play out with a live version of Silver Machine from Hawkwind.

0: grabbing you by the throat and wrestling you to the ground. That was Led Zeppelin from their fourth album, Rock and Roll. A most suitable start to tonight's trip around the Garden of Unearthly Delights with your tie-dye tour guide, Paul Windsor, where we let the music free, lighting up the long dark hours, or words to that effect. Right now, here's something that was beamed direct from Venus. Or so it would have seemed back in 1954. Otherworldly doesn't do it justice. This is Papa Lightfoot and Wine, Women, Whiskey.
1: Wine,

How good is that? Apart from it fading out much too soon, those were the Allman Brothers Band with the rather wonderful Greg Allman song, Midnight Rider, a single out on Atlantic in 1971, and also a track from their Idle Wild South album. Before that, The Doors from their debut album on Elektra from 1967, Backdoor Man, written by Willie Dixon and Chester Burnett. That's Howlin' Wolf to you and me. And back at the beginning, and I tend to shy away from using the word awesome. It gets bandied about way too much to actually mean anything anymore. But I think we can attach the word awesome to that first track. Papa Lightfoot and Wine, Women, Whiskey. Released in 1954 in the US on Imperial Records, and eventually in 1969 in the UK. I guess we might have been just about ready for it by then, but possibly not in 1954. Doris Day's Secret Love was number one during the summer of 1954, so I'm guessing Papa Lightfoot wasn't going to get much of a look in there. Okay, this is the overnight service of Radio Mi Amigo, broadcasting from the magic swirling ship light vessel LV18 moored here in Harwich Harbour here in the UK, with head gardener Paul Windsor leading us through the garden of unearthly delights. And talking of delights, here's Bob Dylan.

Yeah, good stuff. That was the Velvet Underground with the Lou Reed song One of These Days, recorded in 1969 for their proposed fourth album, but it wasn't to be, as the band fell apart not long after. The track has appeared on various retrospective Velvet Underground albums over the years. Probably the best of them was one put out by Sundays Records in 2012, the Verve MGM albums, featuring all their albums plus the unreleased fourth album. We kicked off with Bob Dylan in full flow with Just Like Tom Thumb's Blues from his 1965 Highway 61 Revisited album. Lovely stuff. Right, now, a Vanilla Fudge, yeah, most famous for their version of the Supremes' You Keep Me Hanging On, but there was much more to them than that. And here's a track from their second album, Renaissance. This is

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2: Hey guys, I'm getting a reading on the sonar. You're not alone out there.

can't be sold. Just when things were getting good, the kid had to go. Well, I'll see you later.

casting a respectful glance over in the direction of the birds. Those were Los Angeles-based The Rose Garden, with a single out on Atco Records in the US in 1968. Here's Today, and very good it is too. We started that set with Vanilla Fudge from their 1968 album Renaissance, and that was That Makes a Man. And in between were Sacramento, California band CAK, K-A-K, and Lemonade Kid from their 1969 self-titled album out in the US on Epic Records. Great music for open minds. Right, now, there were two bands operating under the name Kaleidoscope during the late 60s, one from the US and one from the UK, and it's the UK one that's up next. This is a track from their Tangerine Dream album, issued on Fontana Records in the UK in late 1967, and from it, this is Dive Into Yesterday.

sounds like a zoo in here. Those were Harvest Records recording artist T and Symphony, described at the time as a pandemonium of willful, oblique and obscure tunes, all filled with a manic musical magic. And who am I to disagree? That was a track called Winter from their 1969 album An Asylum for the Musically Insane. Yeah, so don't say you weren't warned. Manfred Mann were also in there from their 1968 album Mighty Garvey. And that was the Mike Hook song, It's So Easy Falling. And preceding that were Kaleidoscope from their Tangerine Dream album, Dive Into Yesterday. Yeah, sounds like an apt description of Radio Mi Amigo. Right now, the gates of the Garden of Unearthly Delights are coming into view. And to take us there, these are Free and My Brother Jake.

Oh yes, a track from my favourite Rolling Stones album, Beggar's Banquet, and that was No Expectations. Before the Stones, it was My Brother Jake, a 1971 single from Free. And that brings this trip around the Garden of Unearthly Delights to a close for tonight. But not to worry, we haunt the airwaves four nights a week, Tuesday through Thursday, and Saturday nights at midnight UK time, with a repeat 6 hours later. We just open the gates, you just have to step inside. To finish, a blast of sound from the Yardbirds, Psycho Daisies, but from me, Paul Windsor. See ya!

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0: That's the Ramones. Welcome to the Rock and Roll High School. I'm Gordon Bathgate, your musical headmaster. 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
1: I

The Beatles' Love Me Do, followed up by Mud and Sweet Little Moonshine Sally. Here's a little instrumental I haven't played for a while.

Oh, I used to hear that one played a lot on the Old Light program, on shows such as Two-Way Family Favourites and Housewife's Choice. That's Bent Fabric and Alley Cat. Talking of cats...

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Couple of great tunes from the 1960s. That was Good Lovin' from the Young Rascals and the Flower Pot Men. Let's go to San Francisco. Now, what's next? Oh, yes, this dramatic little piece.

0: Okay, let me recap on the three tracks I've just played you. That was Episode 6 and Morning Dew. We had David Essex with Gonna Make You a Star, and we kick things off with Louise Corday, I'm Just a Baby.
1: Gordon Bathgate.
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Turtles. It ain't me, babe. Excuse me. Just finishing off my snack before I come into the studio. Should have eaten earlier, shouldn't I? Having a few crisps. I won't do those whilst I'm on the air. You know, back in the 1960s, we were eating Golden Wonder crisps mainly, and also Smith's crisps. And I was looking at the history of the crisp, and the first crisp recipe can be found in 1817. And the first crisp company was founded on a commercial basis to make crisps in 1920. Flavours were not added until 1954. And at the moment, they've experimented with about 1,300 different flavours. Great one, this. One of my all-time favourites. Albert Hammond and the Free Electric Band.

Pioneering psychedelic rock band from San Francisco. They were Quicksilver Messenger Service, and that was Mi Amigo Music, that was called Dino's Song. No, I don't know why either, but Dino must have been somebody important to them. And now on Radio Mi Amigo, we're going to have a nostalgic reflection on working class roots, lost dreams, and the enduring pride of where one comes from. That's the inspiration behind this song from the Hollies, Gasoline Alley Bread.

or two from the Hollies, from the luxurious liner that is the LV18 in Harwich, Quayside, in the United Kingdom, Essex to be precise. And we heard the Hollies from 1970 with Gasoline Alley Bread, and the Hollies from 1968 with Listen to Me. And glad you are listening to me today. Didn't I tell you it's Chris Cooper here? No, I think I didn't, but you don't really need to know that, so it doesn't matter at all.

We heard the... thank you very much. We heard the Dickies, a pioneering American punk rock band from Los Angeles, known for their fast-paced, humorous style and energetic covers. And the track we played was Banana Splits from 1979. And then we turn the musical clock right back to the beginning of our sort of period here on Radio Mi Amigo, 1960, for the John Barry 7 and Walk, Don't Run. More punk of the British variety from 79. These are the Regents.

0: might be able to stretch it till Wednesday.
1: You may not recognise the song immediately, but you'll certainly recognise the artist there. David Bowie, of course. And I was Love You Till Tuesday. 1967 music on Radio Mi Amigo, and it followed the Regents and a bit of punk from 1979, but not your normal raucous sort of punk. It was a track called 17. A few different tracks this hour because we're not afraid to stray away from the gold format. This is a band called Looking Glass.

Reggae from the days before anyone in the UK knew what reggae was. 1969 for Harry J and the All-Star, and that was The Liquidator. And talking of 1969, it was the year when Rupert Murdoch purchased the News of the World, gaining a foothold in UK media. Well, that worked out very well for him and the newspaper, didn't it? The Cray twins were convicted of murder, ending their reign of terror over London's East End, and B&Q opened its first store in Southampton, launching what would become a DIY empire.

A satirical celebration of popularity and social status, capturing the swagger and exclusivity of 60s youth culture. The In Crowd from Dobie Gray on Mi Amigo, and we also heard Benny Mardonis, and he was Into the Night. '60s and '70s at their finest. It's Radio Mi Amigo. Chris Cooper, this side of the microphone. Don't let that worry you too much. Let's get low down with Boss Skaggs.

First of all, Boz Skaggs and the Dirty Lowdown, and then somebody who is definitely not the Dirty Lowdown. That was Jim Reeves, my gran's favourite. And I love you because, as it's been misspelt on the music library here, it says Gin Reeves. Maybe that's why my gran liked it, because she was rather partial to a little bit of gin. Oh, dear. Music now from the band Sherbet. And this is Can You Feel It, Baby? Well, it will be when it gets going properly.

a real classic from 1966. That, of course, was the Walker Brothers and The Sun Ain't Gonna Shine Anymore. And we also heard Australian band Sherbet and their second single. That was from 1971, I think. And that was Can You Feel It, Baby? It was written by Roger Cook and Roger Greenaway. Maybe not their finest piece of writing, because they did so much good stuff over the years, didn't they? Final offering for this hour on Mi Amigo comes from T-Rex. It's the story of the 20th century boy.

Music to help you kick summer's doors in. The Sparks and the Amateur Hour before that Starbuck and Moonlight feels right. Welcome into the Endless Summer Show for this week on LV18 Radio Mi Amigo. It's great to have you along. And all the S's completely by accident, I assure you. For the Starland Vocal Band, and if you're hearing this one in the morning, sorry about this. But if it's on the repeat, you're okay. Afternoon Delight from 19... 19-

and Pursuits in the sunshine. Well, if you can get away with it anyway. Starland Vocal Band, Afternoon Delight. And what should we do now? I know what we'll do now. Let's play the original version of Walk Away, Renee. From the Left Bank.

0: Left bank and walk away, Renee. I can think of nothing more summery than when, you know, those light aeroplanes flies across a blue sky with puffs of white cloud and writes the name in smoke of somebody's loved one after it. And what's the matter with you? You got no romance or what?
1: 1973.
0: Jackson 5 Skywriter.

and From the Blue of the Sky to the very fringes of the deep blue sea, from whence I broadcast to you today from the port of Harwich, the LB18 Radio Mi Amigo, with the Endless Summer playing Jackson 5 and Skywriter and the Moody Blues and Driftwood.

Just drifting with the Moody Blues and Driftwood. Plenty of that around the old LBM team radio, Mi Amigo, I have to say. Now, this is one that's fronted by a lady who went on to become one of the great blue-eyed soul and blues voices of the last few decades. You wouldn't necessarily know it from this when she was fronting Pixie Witch. Polly Brown and That Same Old Feeling.

Mamas and Papas, I saw her again last night, and you know I shouldn't have done. And before that, First Class and Beach Baby, which for me is one of the two best British summer songs recorded of all time. The other one being Mungo Jerry in the Summertime. Both been on today's show. It's not been a bad one, really, has it? Anyway, shall we do this? This is not a commercial. These are historic recordings played for old time's sake. Take no action as a result of hearing these. It's Station.

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0: 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And I got another show on this here radio station, Monday nights at 7 o'clock and also repeated during the week. And it's called this...
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1: 1968.

Perfume, Mark Bolan there, Tyrannosaurus Rex and Deborah, and mention of the sun seems to be only fair on a summer show, doesn't it really? So we'll do that. It's just gorgeous old song from the Strokes, and Shine On Silver Sun, and Why Not?

0: 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Absolutely fabulous.
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more today than yesterday. And this being the Endless Summer Show, you cannot do the Endless Summer series without playing this from the Beach Boys. It's called All Summer Long. In fact, I'm going to finish now with a trio from the 60s, 70s and 60s, every one a summer hit.

Summery songs to finish on the endless summer this week. Dusty Springfield, Springfield's Island of Dreams. Before that, we had the Sweet and Papa Joe and the Beach Boys and All Summer Long on the endless summer. Thanks so much for your company this week. I'll say ta-ra.

And Robin D with you for this hour, opening up with Jackie DeShannon, When You Walk in the Room. That was released in 63 as a B-side, and then in 64 as an A-side. And now, how do you fancy a bit of Dusty Springfield? Which bit? I think we'll have the voice. Am I the same girl? Yeah.

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0: And Robin D's on cloud nine, sitting here playing all this great music for you. 1969's the year there, and the Temptations in cloud nine.
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0: Ah, beautiful song from 1970. That's Sammy Smith and Help Me Make It Through the Night on Radio Mi Amigo from the good ship LV18 anchored here in Harwich Harbour.
1: Remember
0: yesterday. And it's Tommy Tucker.
2: Yesterday.

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A cuppy coffee? Slipping into the local dialect there. I think I'll patent that along with all the other weird inventions I've come up with. But the official Robin D. Coffee Break will be coming up after we hear from the misunderstood. And I can take you to the sun.

And a bit of flower power there for you, remember that? From 1966, The Misunderstood, and I Can Take You to the Sun. Yes, please, I can take you to the official Robin D coffee break now, because this is where we drink coffee, drink tea, or whatever floats your boat, and I play you three in a row and give you the initials of the artists that we're going to play and see if you can guess who they are and win that banana. All right. 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

Well, I kind of messed that up a bit, didn't I? because, first off, we had DR and the S's, but I should have said DR and the S's and the T's, because the T's were in there as well. Diana Ross and the Supremes and the Temptations, and I second that emotion. From 1969, I do believe. And then it was GK and the P's. Got it, didn't you? Gladys Knight and the Pips, and If I Were Your Woman from 1970, and finally CS and N, It Says It All, Crosby, Stills and Nash, and Marrakesh Express from 1969. Right, here's the Dave Clark Five and how to make a pop record that lasts only 1 minute 49 seconds.

0: Two tracks from 1966 for you. That's the Left Bank there, with an E on the end of bank, and Pretty Ballerina. And before that, the Dave Clark Five and 19 Days. Now, up next, we've got Eddie Kendricks, Keep on Truckin', and I really need to find my old truckin' jingle for that one. Is it there? Is that it? No. Is that it? No. There we are. Right. Into the machine it goes. And off we go.
1: When he's not driving trucks, he's driving the decks with the best music around. It's Robin D. Nice.
0: Ah, get that big V8 diesel fired up there.

From 1969, to give the full credits, that's Roy Orbison, Alex Orbison, and Chuck Turner, and Penny Arcade, and see if we can squeeze another two in. From 71, This Is America, and Sandman.

0: And there you go, that's America and Sandman. And that's it for yours truly.
1: Robin D.
0: Time for me to go. Thank you for your company for the last hour. Thoroughly enjoyed it. And stay with me, amigo, all day and all night. Leaving you with the Mamas and the Papas in Creek Alley. I'll catch you soon. Bye-bye now. Take care.
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us, Cliff and the Shads, from the film Wonderful Life, that one, and On the Beach. Hey, how you doing? My name's Jeff. This is Radio Mi Amigo, all 60s, all 70s, and have we got some great songs to play you.

Fourpenny is here at Radio Mi Amigo, and that, of course, is simply called Juliet. And before that, it was The Cause and My Best Friend's Girl. This is Radio Mi Amigo, all 60s, all 70s, from the LV18, where we're playing you now The Modern Lovers, with, of course, Jonathan Richman. This is The Morning of Our Lives.

That's Donovan. They call it Mellow Yellow, quite rightly too. It's Radio Mi Amigo. My name's Jeff, listening to all this great 60s and 70s music together. We've got a song off the original vinyl, off the record player to play you in a moment or two. A cracking tune from Wings as well, which was the song that wasn't the side that wasn't played on the radio, but I still think it's brilliant. But first, a bit of Dan Hill.

That's Marmalade. 1971, and it was a bit itchy scratchy, that one, wasn't it? But there we are, proves it was from the original vinyl. Radio Mi Amigo, we love a protest song. Or we did in the 60s anyway. This is Peter, Paul and Mary.

Wings, featuring, of course, Paul McCartney. That was the double A-side with Mull of Kintyre. Although over here it was really Mull of Kintyre that got most of the airplay, except maybe on Radio Luxembourg. And, of course, it stayed at the top, Mull of Kintyre. And that was on the double A-side. Stayed at the top for 9 weeks. Described as an energetic rocker. And it was in the...

That's the Castaways for you right here at Radio Mi Amigo. It's all 60s, all 70s. My name's Jeff. That was from 1965, and that one got to number 12 in the US Billboard charts. Didn't do much here in the UK, but yeah, good one it is too. On the way, we've still got a bit of Chuck Berry to play here. We're going to go back and hear some Craig Douglas as well, and a bit of Colin Blundstone. But here's Barry White.

0: 1975 was the year, and boy, was it a good year for Barry White. What am I going to do? Got to number five for him. And that big, big voice. Okay, we're going to have a bit of Chuck Berry and a bit of Craig Douglas for you here at Radio Mi Amigo. But first, we like to slip in a couple of classic ads for archive purposes.
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2: Fish fingers. I'm not a blooming kid. I don't want to play with me dinner. I want a bit of real fish.
3: It is real fish.
2: Yeah?
3: Fish fingers, fish fingers.
2: Well, where's the bones then, eh? Answer me that. Where's the bones?
3: It's not supposed to have bones.
2: That is real fish. You've got to see the skeleton, haven't you?
3: We've
2: got to have something to suck on afterwards. Anyway, what are you going to give the poor old cat?
3: Well, he can have fish fingers too.
2: Oi, oi, just a minute. Just a minute.
3: I thought you said you didn't like it.
2: I don't.
3: Is that in there then?
2: Oh, I'm not wasting good food on that mangy old moggy. Get off.
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That was a song that was in the final Big L Fab 40. That was Chuck Berry. Going back to Memphis, Radio Mi Amigo from the LV18. My name's Jeff, and this is Craig Douglas.

So you don't mind Colin Blunstone here at Radio Mi Amiga, all 60s, all 70s. We went right back, didn't we, to the early 60s before that. Craig Douglas, When My Little Girl Is Smiling. Next we're going to play you a song from Petula Clark, which I thought should have been a massive hit, but it really wasn't, which is kind of a shame.

Petula Clark, do love that song. That's A Colour My World here at Radio Mi Amigo. Right, that's about it from yours truly. I do hope you've enjoyed listening to all these great 60s, 70s songs together. I've certainly enjoyed your company, and I do hope you'll come back when we do it again for you right here at Radio Mi Amigo. Until we do, have a great time. I'll leave you with David E. Dozy, Beaky Mick and Ted.

So Ben E. King decided to leave the Drifters, had a little hit with Stand By Me, and I'm sure he never regretted it. So welcome. Take a seat. Make yourself at home, because we're here with Memories All Day on Radio Mi Amigo. Just a little admin note. My name's Ian Chambers. It is Radio Mi Amigo on the Lightship LV18. The fire exits are over there on the right, or maybe the left. I'm not entirely sure.

Tony Ashton, Kim Gardner, Roy Dyke, collectively known as Ashton, Gardner and Dyke, could have called themselves Tony, Kim and Roy. I don't think it would have worked so well. What do you think? Anyway, that's Resurrection Shuffle, and I'm contractually and traditionally radio obliged to tell you that the track before that was The Faces and Cindy, Incidentally. And this is Someone Else.

we had Frankie Valli with his often present Four Seasons and the Night. And then a song written by KK, Kris Kristofferson, sung by JJ, Janis Joplin, and the wonderful Me and Bobby McGee. It is Radio Mi Amigo, sending you musical memories and radio love from the Lightship LV18 here in Harwich, around the known universe. 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

Eagle was peaceful, easy feeling, and two lads from South Shields, collectively known as Splinter, produced by George Harrison on George Harrison's record label, and George is in the background there as well, playing some of the instruments on Costa Fine Town. It's Ian on radio, Mi Amigo, and I've never been to San Francisco. Have you? Note to self, if I do go, must remember the flowers. Yeah, in the barn, while I've still got some.

Are we getting one this year? Did anyone remember to order one on Amazon? Summertime Blues, there's Eddie Cochran. Before that, it was Scott McKenzie's San Francisco. Time now for First Line Spoilers. We do this most of my shows. I give you the first lines to three songs. See if you can work out what the songs are. I will let you out of your misery and play them before the end of the show. But here's three first lines. It's just for fun. Don't contact us. Just see if you can recognise these songs. The one that starts, "Hey, Mr. Jim, I can see the shape you're in. Finger on your eyebrow and left hand on your hip, thinking that you're such a lady killer. Hey, Mr. Jim, I can see the shape you're in. Finger on your eyebrow and left hand on your hip, thinking that you're such a lady killer." Number two is, "Who can fly my heart like a bamboo kite? Make it twirl and gyrate just like a gyro delight? Who can fly my heart like a bamboo kite? Make it twirl and gyrate just like a gyro delight." And finally, this one, "Baby, though I chose this lonely life, it seems it's strangling me now. Baby, though I chose this lonely life, it seems it's strangling me now." Those three songs will be played between now and the end of the hour. But now we go from San Francisco across to New York.

Dean Friedman was singing about Ariel, and then Bad Finger, brilliant, and No Matter What. Now, I've just heard that apparently there are people listening who are not following us on their socials. Now, is it you? I mean, really, get on your socials, whether it's Facebook or Twitter, and hey, we're even on Blue Sky, I know, right? LV18, the key, Harridge, you got to look for. That's key with a Q. Very handy in Scrabble, that one. LV18, the key, Harridge. Make sure you're following us on all your little socials. Thank you. I will now give you the answer to the first of the first line spoilers. What song starts with the line, "Hey, Mr. Jim, I can see the shape you're in. Finger on your eyebrow and left hand on your hip, thinking that you're such a lady killer." That song, my friend, was Spanish Stroll by Mink DeVille. Yeah, this one goes like this.

So the answer to the first line spoiler was Spanish Stroll by Mink DeVille. Yeah, did you get it? Yep, good. Okay. And then the Beatles and I Need You, and we need you to spread the word about Radio Mi Amigo. I mean, I'm told the listening figures are going up. I keep seeing really good graphs on the whiteboards aboard ship. So I think the numbers are going in the right direction. But please, if you know people who like the music of the 60s and 70s, yeah, they might be losing their hair, it might be going a bit grey, but they're lovely people. Tell them about Radio Mi Amigo, please. Yeah, okay, thank you. Message over. Let's give you the answer to number two, the song which starts with a line, "Who can fly my heart like a bamboo kite? Make it twirl and gyrate, just like a gyro delight." If you thought that was Only You Can by Fox, all I can say is, wahey, yeah.

Liv and the Shads, I Could Easily Fall in Love with You. So our third of the first line spoilers goes like this. Baby, though I chose this lonely life, it seems it's strangling me now. Shall I tell you who that was? I'm not gonna, because we've got some breaking news from Scylla about the weather.

We had Cilla and Surround Yourself with Sorrow, and then the Kinks 1965 Set Me Free. They're going to set me free from the studio soon and leave you in the capable hands of other people making great radio, playing wonderful memories all day long here on Radio Mi Amigo. But I have one final task, and that is to give you the answer to the third first line spoiler. Baby, though I chose this lonely life, it seems it's strangling me now. That song was Leo Sayer. The show must go on. Take care. Baby.

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0: That's the Ramones. Welcome to the Rock and Roll High School. I'm Gordon Bathgate, your musical headmaster. 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
1: I

The Beatles, Love Me Do, followed up by Mud and Sweet Little Moonshine Sally. Here's a little instrumental I haven't played for a while.

I used to hear that one played a lot on the Old Light programme, on shows such as Two Way Family Favourites and Housewife's Choice. That's Bent Fabric and Alley Cat. Talking of cats...

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Couple of great tunes from the 1960s. That was Good Lovin' from the Young Rascals and the Flower Pot Men. Let's go to San Francisco. Now, what's next? Oh, yes, this dramatic little piece.

0: Okay, let me recap on the three tracks I've just played you. That was episode 6 and Morning Dew. We had David Essex with Gonna Make You a Star, and we kick things off with Louise Corday, I'm Just a Baby.
1: Gordon Bethgate.
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pioneering psychedelic rock band from San Francisco. They were Quicksilver Messenger Service, and that was Mi Amigo Music that was called Dino's Song. No, I don't know why either, but Dino must have been somebody important to them. And now on Radio Mi Amigo, we're going to have a nostalgic reflection on working class roots, lost dreams, and the enduring pride of where one comes from. That's the inspiration behind this song from the Hollies, Gasoline Alley Bread.

Oh, two from the Hollies, from the luxurious liner that is the LV18 in Harwich, Quayside, in the United Kingdom, Essex to be precise. And we heard the Hollies from 1970 with Gasoline Alley Bread, and the Hollies from 1968 with Listen to Me. And glad you are listening to me today. Didn't I tell you it's Chris Cooper here? No, I think I didn't, but you don't really need to know that, so it doesn't matter at all.

We heard the... thank you very much. We heard the Dickies, a pioneering American punk rock band from Los Angeles, known for their fast-paced, humorous style and energetic covers. And the track we played was Banana Splits from 1979. And then we turned the musical clock right back to the beginning of our sort of period here on Radio Mi Amigo, 1960, for the John Barry 7 and Walk, Don't Run. More punk of the British variety from 79. These are the Regents.

0: I might be able to stretch it till Wednesday.
1: You may not recognise the song immediately, but you'll certainly recognise the artist there. David Bowie, of course. And that was Love You Till Tuesday. 1967 music on Radio Mi Amigo, and it followed the Regents and a bit of punk from 1979, but not your normal raucous sort of punk. It was a track called 17. A few different tracks this hour because we're not afraid to stray away from the gold format. This is a band called Looking Glass.

1969 for Harry J and the All-Star, and that was The Liquidator. And talking of 1969, it was the year when Rupert Murdoch purchased the News of the World, gaining a foothold in UK media. Well, that worked out very well for him and the newspaper, didn't it? The Cray twins were convicted of murder, ending their reign of terror over London's East End, and B&Q opened its first store in Southampton, launching what would become a DIY empire.

A satirical celebration of popularity and social status, capturing the swagger and exclusivity of 60s youth culture. The In Crowd from Dobie Gray on Mi Amigo, and we also heard Benny Mardonis, and he was Into the Night. '60s and '70s at their finest. It's Radio Mi Amigo. Chris Cooper, this side of the microphone. Don't let that worry you too much. Let's get low down with Boss Skaggs.

First of all, Boz Skaggs and the Dirty Lowdown, and then somebody who is definitely not the Dirty Lowdown. That was Jim Reeves, my gran's favourite, and I love you because, as it's been misspelt on the music library here, it says Gin Reeves. Maybe that's why my gran liked it, because she was rather partial to a little bit of gin. Oh dear. Music now from the band Sherbet. And this is Can You Feel It, Baby? Well, it will be when it gets going properly.

a real classic from 1966. That, of course, was the Walker Brothers and The Sun Ain't Gonna Shine Anymore. And we also heard Australian band Sherbet and their second single. That was from 1971, I think. And that was Can You Feel It, Baby? It was written by Roger Cook and Roger Greenaway. Maybe not their finest piece of writing, because they did so much good stuff over the years, didn't they? Final offering for this hour on Mi Amigo comes from T-Rex. It's the story of the 20th century boy.

Music to help you kick summer's doors in. The Sparks and the Amateur Hour before that Starbuck and Moonlight feels right. Welcome into the Endless Summer Show for this week on LV18 Radio Mi Amigo. It's great to have you along. And all the S's completely by accident, I assure you. The Starland Vocal Band, and if you're hearing this one in the morning, sorry about this. But if it's on the repeat, you're okay. Afternoon Delight from 1970.

and Pursuits in the sunshine. Well, if you can get away with it anyway. Starlet and Vocal Band, Afternoon Delight. And what should we do now? What should we do now? I know what we'll do now. Let's play the original version of Walk Away, Renee. From the left bank.

0: Left bank and walk away, Renee. I can think of nothing more summery than when, you know, those light aeroplanes flies across a blue sky with puffs of white cloud and writes the name in smoke of somebody's loved one after it. And what's the matter with you? You got no romance or what?
1: 1973.
0: Jackson 5 Skywriter.

and From the Blue of the Sky. To the very fringes of the deep blue sea, from whence I broadcast to you today, from the port of Harwich, the LB18 radio, Mi Amigo, the Endless Summer, playing Jackson 5 and Skywriter and the Moody Blues and Driftwood.

Just Drifting with the Moody Blues and Driftwood. Plenty of that around the old LBT radio, Mi Amigo, I have to say. Now, this is one that's fronted by a lady who went on to become one of the great blue-eyed soul and blues voices of the last few decades. You wouldn't necessarily know it from this when she was fronting Pixie Witch. Polly Brown and That Same Old Feeling.

Mamas and Papas, I saw her again last night, and you know I shouldn't have done. And before that, First Class and Beach Baby, which for me is one of the two best British summer songs recorded of all time. The other one being Mungo Jerry in the Summertime. Both been on today's show. It's not been a bad one, really, has it? Anyway, shall we do this? This is not a commercial. These are historic recordings played for old time's sake. Take no action as a result of hearing these. It's

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0: 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And I got another show on this here radio station, Monday nights at 7 o'clock and also repeated during the week. And it's called this...
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0: Where we play music from before the days of offshore radio here in the UK, going back this time to 1957. And it's cute...

Perfume, Mark Bolan there, and Tyrannosaurus Rex and Deborah, and mention of the sun seems to be only fair on a summer show, doesn't it really? So we'll do that. It's just gorgeous old song from the Strokes, and Shine On Silver Sun, and why not?

Days and more today than yesterday. And this being the Endless Summer Show, you cannot do the Endless Summer series without playing this from the Beach Boys. It's called All Summer Long. In fact, I'm going to finish now with a trio from the 60s, 70s and 60s. Everyone a summer hit.

summer summery songs to finish on the endless summer this week. Dusty Springfield of Springfield's Island of Dreams. Before that, we had the Sweet and Papa Joe and the Beach Boys and All Summer Long on the endless summer. Thanks so much for your company this week. I'll say ta-ra.

And Robin D with you for this opening up with Jackie DeShannon, When You Walk in the Room. That was released in 63 as a B-side and then in 64 as an A-side. And now, how do you fancy a bit of Dusty Springfield? Which bit? I think we'll have the voice. Am I the same girl? Yeah.

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1: Remember
0: yesterday. And it's Tommy Tucker.

A cuppy coffee. Slipping into the local dialect there. I think I'll patent that along with all the other weird inventions I've come up with. But the official Robin D. Coffee Break will be coming up after we hear from the misunderstood. And I can take you to the sun.

And a bit of Flower Power there for you, remember that? From 1966, The Misunderstood and I Can Take You to the Sun. Yes, please, I can take you to the official Robin D coffee break now, because this is where we drink coffee, drink tea, or whatever floats your boat. And I play you three in a row and give you the initials of the artists that we're going to play and see if you can guess who they are and win that banana. All right. It's

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Well, I kind of messed that up a bit, didn't I? because, first off, we had DR and the S's, but I should have said DR and the S's and the T's, because the T's were in there as well. Diana Ross and the Supremes and the Temptations, and I second that emotion. From 1969, I do believe. And then it was GK and the P's. Got it, didn't you? Gladys Knight and the Pips, and If I Were Your Woman from 1970. And finally, C, S and N, It Says It All, Crosby, Stills and Nash, and Marrakesh Express from 1969. Right, here's the Dave Clark Five and how to make a pop record that lasts only 1 minute 49 seconds.

0: Two tracks from 1966 for you. That's the Left Bank there, with an E on the end of bank, and Pretty Ballerina. And before that, the Dave Clark Five and 19 Days. Now, up next, we've got Eddie Kendricks, Keep on Truckin', and I really need to find my old truckin' jingle for that one. Is it there? Is that it? No. Is that it? No. There we are. Right. Into the machine it goes, and off we go.
1: When he's not driving trucks, he's driving the decks with the best music around. It's Robin D. Nice.
0: Oh, get that big V8 diesel fired up there.

From 1969, to give the full credits, that's Roy Orbison, Alex Orbison, and Chuck Turner, and Penny Arcade, and see if we can squeeze another two in. From 71, This is America, and Sandman.

0: And there you go, that's America and Sandman. And that's it for yours truly.
1: Robin D.
0: Time for me to go. Thank you for your company for the last hour. Thoroughly enjoyed it. And stay with me, amigo, all day and all night. Leaving you with the mamas and the papas in Creek Alley. I'll catch you soon. Bye-bye now. Take care.
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us, Cliff and the Shads from the film Wonderful Life, that one, and On the Beach. Hey, how you doing? My name's Jeff. This is Radio Mi Amigo, all 60s, all 70s, and have we got some great songs to play you.

Fourpenny is here at Radio Mi Amigo, and that, of course, is just simply called Juliet. And before that, it was The Cause and My Best Friend's Girl. This is Radio Mi Amigo, all 60s, all 70s, from the LV18, where we're playing you now The Modern Lovers, with, of course, Jonathan Richman. 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

0: That's right, Dion. You're alright. Tell her she's alright.
1: You're alright, you're alright.
0: That's right. You're okay, dear. There's nothing to feel inferior about. You can do it. And I

That's Donovan. They call it Mellow Yellow, quite rightly too. It's Radio Mi Amigo. My name's Jeff, listening to all this great 60s and 70s music together. We've got a song off the original vinyl, off the record player to play in a moment or two. A cracking tune from Wings as well, which was the song that wasn't the side that wasn't played on the radio, but I still think it's brilliant. But first, a bit of Dan Hill.

That's Marmalade. 1971, and it was a bit itchy scratchy, that one, wasn't it? But there we are, proves it was from the original vinyl. Radio Mi Amigo, we love a protest song. Or we did in the 60s anyway. This is Peter, Paul and Mary.

Wings, featuring, of course, Paul McCartney. That was the double A-side with Mull of Kintyre. Although over here it was really Mull of Kintyre that got most of the airplay, except maybe on Radio Luxembourg. And, of course, it stayed at the top, Mull of Kintyre. And that was on the double A-side. Stayed at the top for 9 weeks, described as an energetic rocker. And it was in the USA that Girls' School was more prominently got the airplay, but only got number 33 over there. I think it's a terrific song. This is Radio Mi Amigo. It goes

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1: 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Ga naar www.

That's the Castaways for you right here at Radio Mi Amigo. It's all 60s, all 70s. My name's Jeff. That was from 1965, and that one got to number 12 in the US Billboard charts. Didn't do much here in the UK, but good one it is too. On the way, we've still got a bit of Chuck Berry to play here. We're going to go back and hear some Craig Douglas as well, and a bit of Colin Blunstone. But here's Barry White.

0: 1975 was the year, and boy, was it a good year for Barry White. What am I going to do? Got to number five for him. And that big, big voice. Okay, we're going to have a bit of Chuck Berry and a bit of Craig Douglas for you here at Radio Mi Amigo. But first, we like to slip in a couple of classic ads for archive purposes.
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2: Fish fingers. I'm not a blooming kid. I don't want to play with me dinner. I want a bit of real fish.
3: It is real fish.
2: Yeah?
3: Fish fingers, fish fingers.
2: Well, where's the bones then, eh? Answer me that. Where's the bones?
3: It's not supposed to have bones.
2: That is real fish. You've got to see the skeleton, haven't you?
3: We've
2: got to have something to suck on afterwards. Anyway, what are you going to give the poor old cat?
3: Well, he can have fish fingers too.
2: Oi, just a minute. Just a minute.
3: I thought you said you didn't like it.
2: I don't.
3: Is that in there, then?
2: Oh, I'm not wasting good food on that. Mind your mugging. Get off.
4: 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You can taste the trouble they take.

That was a song that was in the final Big L Fab 40. That was Chuck Berry. Going back to Memphis, Radio Mi Amigo from the LV18. My name's Jeff, and this is Craig Douglas.

So you don't mind Colin Blunstone here at Radio Mi Amiga, all 60s, all 70s. We went right back, didn't we, to the early 60s before that. Craig Douglas, When My Little Girl Is Smiling. Next we're going to play you a song from Petula Clark, which I thought should have been a massive hit, but it really wasn't, which is kind of a shame.

Petula Clark, do love that song. That's The Colour My World here at Radio Mi Amigo. Right, that's about it from yours truly. I do hope you've enjoyed listening to all these great 60s, 70s songs together. I've certainly enjoyed your company, and I do hope you'll come back when we do it again for you right here at Radio Mi Amigo. Until we do, have a great time. I'll leave you with David E. Dozy, Beaky Mick and Tid.

So Ben E. King decided to leave the Drifters, had a little hit with Stand By Me, and I'm sure he never regretted it. So welcome. Take a seat. Make yourself at home, because we're here with Memories All Day on Radio Mi Amigo. Just a little admin note. My name's Ian Chambers. It is Radio Mi Amigo on the Lightship LV18. The fire exits are over there on the right, or maybe the left. I'm not entirely sure.

Tony Ashton, Kim Gardner, Roy Dyke, collectively known as Ashton, Gardner and Dyke, could have called themselves Tony, Kim and Roy. I don't think it would have worked so well. What do you think? Anyway, that's Resurrection Shuffle, and I'm contractually and traditionally radio obliged to tell you that the track before that was The Faces and Cindy, Incidentally. And this is Someone Else.

We had Frankie Valli with his often present Four Seasons and the Night. And then a song written by KK, Kris Kristofferson, sung by JJ, Janis Joplin, and the wonderful Me and Bobby McGee. It is Radio Mi Amigo, sending you musical memories and radio love from the Lightship LV18 here in Harwich, around the known universe. If you want to send something back, something a bit more physical, or at least electronic, how about an email? 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Send us some love and we'll continue sending you beautiful music like this by Eagles.

Eagle was peaceful, easy feeling, and two lads from South Shields, collectively known as Splinter, produced by George Harrison on George Harrison's record label, and George is in the background there as well, playing some of the instruments on Costa Finetown. It's Ian on Radio Mi Amigo, and I've never been to San Francisco. Have you? Note to self, if I do go, must remember the flowers. Yeah, in the barn, while I've still got some.

Are we getting one this year? Did anyone remember to order one on Amazon? Summertime Blues, there's Eddie Cochran. Before that, it was Scott McKenzie's San Francisco. Time now for First Line Spoilers. We do this most of my shows. I give you the first lines to three songs. See if you can work out what the songs are. I will let you out of your misery and play them before the end of the show. But here's three first lines. It's just for fun. Don't contact us. Just see if you can recognise these songs. The one that starts, "Hey, Mr. Jim, I could see the shape you're in. Finger on your eyebrow and left hand on your hip, thinking that you're such a lady killer. Hey, Mr. Jim, I can see the shape you're in. Finger on your eyebrow and left hand on your hip, thinking that you're such a lady killer." Number two is, "Who can fly my heart like a bamboo kite? Make it twirl and gyrate just like a gyro delight. Who can fly my heart like a bamboo kite? Make it twirl and gyrate just like a gyro delight." And finally, this one, "Baby, though I chose this lonely life, it seems it's strangling me now. Baby, though I chose this lonely life, it seems it's strangling me now." Those three songs will be played between now and the end of the hour. But now we go from San Francisco across to New York.

Dean Friedman was singing about Ariel, and then Bad Finger, brilliant, and No Matter What. Now, I've just heard that apparently there are people listening who are not following us on their socials. Now, is it you? I mean, really, get on your socials, whether it's Facebook or Twitter, and hey, we're even on Blue Sky, I know, right? LV18, the key, Harridge, you got to look for. That's key with a Q. Very handy in Scrabble, that one. LV18, the key, Harridge. Make sure you're following us on all your little socials. Thank you. I will now give you the answer to the first of the first line spoilers. What song starts with the line, "Hey, Mr. Jim, I can see the shape you're in. Finger on your eyebrow and left hand on your hip, thinking that you're such a lady killer." That song, my friend, was Spanish Stroll by Mink DeVille. Yeah, this one goes like this.

So the answer to the first line spoiler was Spanish Stroll by Mink DeVille. Yeah, did you get it? Yep, good. Okay. And then the Beatles and I Need You, and we need you to spread the word about Radio Mi Amigo. I mean, I'm told the listening figures are going up. I keep seeing really good graphs on the whiteboards aboard ship. So I think the numbers are going in the right direction. But please, if you know people who like the music of the 60s and 70s, yeah, they might be losing their hair, it might be going a bit grey, but they're lovely people. Tell them about Radio Mi Amigo, please. Yeah, okay, thank you. Message over. Let's give you the answer to number two, the song which starts with a line, "Who can fly my heart like a bamboo kite? Make it twirl and gyrate, just like a gyro delight." If you thought that was Only You Can by Fox, all I can say is, wahey, yeah.

Cliff and the Shads, I Could Easily Fall in Love with You. So our third of the first line spoilers goes like this. Baby, though I chose this lonely life, it seems it's strangling me now. Shall I tell you who that was? I'm not gonna, because we've got some breaking news from Scylla about the weather.

We had Cilla and Surround Yourself with Sorrow, and then the Kinks 1965 Set Me Free. They're going to set me free from the studio soon and leave you in the capable hands of other people making great radio, playing wonderful memories all day long here on Radio Mi Amigo. But I have one final task, and that is to give you the answer to the third first line spoiler. Baby, though I chose this lonely life, it seems it's strangling me now. That song was Leo Sayer. The show must go on. Take care.

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0: Baby, You're Not to Blame on Page One Records. That's Plastic Penny. That's the B-side of their single, released on the 25th of July 1968. There were 52 singles released. We're using issue number 238. I promised you last week I'd begin with Plastic Penny and Your Way to Tell Me Go. There's a great video for it But the lady could be Plastic Penny because she's wearing a transparent PVC raincoat. I'll pop that on today's page at towardtheunknownregion.com. Various comments where you can find the video. Nigel Olsen's drumming. That's Nigel Olsen, who worked many years, and I think he still is with Elton John. Someone says, wow, how good is this? A solid pop stroke prog gem. Just fantastic. What a brilliant bass line. Amazing. Ahead of their time. Prog rock almost. And then in 2022 somebody said, wait, this is not new. And he quotes various bands of these present years now and just says, just wow. So this is how they appeared with the same song on Radio 1. It is the same week, the 22nd of July 1968. I thought this was either Brian Matthew or Keith Skews, but it turns out it's David Simons.
1: Now we hear from four lads who make a Plastic Penny, a live performance of their current release, Your Way to Tell Me to Go. Not that the boys and I have any difference.

with hindsight, it was good that the BBC were afflicted with needle time and they had to our live bands in and record them. Plastic Penny, Your Way to Tell Me Go. And I only fell in love with them in the past sort of 5 years or so. Previously, I'd only taken notice of Everything I Am, which was their big hit. But yeah, a lot of hidden pop and even prog-tastic music there. This is Reparata and the Delrons. One from my singles box is called Weather Forecast on Bell Records.

We began with Reparata Amberdale Rons and Weather Forecast, and then both sides of the pattern people take a walk in the sun, and Love is a Lover, Loving to be Loved on MGM. Talking of taking a walk in the sun, here is Ice in the Sun. It's this week's big hit. It's Status Quo.

We began with Status Quo and their big hit, Ice in the Sun, on Pi Records. And we finished with the B-side of that single, When My Mind Is Not Live. And in the middle, both sides of Laura Nyro's single, Eli's Coming, and Sweet Blindness on CBS Records. Yeah, I said Status Quo was the big hit this week. So is this next one. Gary Puckett and the Union Gap and Lady Willpower.

It's amazing how many good singles were released week after relentless week. And we've nearly gone full circle here. I began this programme with this kind of format of playing the new singles of a certain week, all those years back. I began it in 2018, at the start of November, when we revisited... I think it was the 1st of November 1968, and we're only about 3 months away from getting back to that point again. I will redo the rest of the year, because it was, we were just dabbling. I think the first tune we played was Pretty Things and Private Sorrow, or Balloon Burning. On both sides of that single. So it'd be interesting, I might even replay that hour, and then we'll do it all over again, but it'll take up at least 2 hours. We began this little set here with Gary Puckett and the Union Gap, Lady Willpower on CBS Records. Then it was Jackie, who had a hit with White Horses, this time on Philips. It was We're Off and Running. Then it was Duke's Noblemen. Is it Men or Men? Men. Duke's Noblemen, Thank You For Your Loving. And then Chris Farlow, Paint It Black, Immediate Records. And then we return to the Duke's Noblemen and the A-side of their single, City of Windows. Skip Bifferty had already had a... wasn't a hit. It was played quite a bit on the radio, as far as I was concerned. That was Cover Girl and On Love. Here's another one from them on RCA Records, both sides, Mr. Money Man and Man in Black.

I wish I could have afforded the Skip Bifferty album in 1968 instead. I had to make do with the occasional 10-penny or the 2-shilling single. It was 2 and 6 pence each, that's half a crown, or 10 for £1, which made them only 2 shillings or 10 pence. In new decimal currency when it came along. We're digging back an awful long way. Skip Bifferty, Man in Black, and Mr. Money Man on RCA. Also on that album, this next track called Guru. Skip Bifferty eventually mutated into, well, various bands, including Greatest Show on Earth and the Loving Awareness Band. And we took this next song to the Loving Awareness album. They called it Love You To Know. Here it is in its embryonic form.

0: trust that I placed in you now is gone and I cannot believe. Maybe it will be a day, but for time I have waited too long. Perhaps it will make it something, and by then you will see who was wrong.
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0: This is the Stonehenge Disco.

It's another hour of music here on Radio Mi Amigo. This hour with me, Gary Lee, and the Stonehenge Disco. Jethro Tull, who has nothing to say from 1969, unlike me, who rattles on for any excuse. And that was taken from the album Benefit. We began with The Shames this hour, and The World is Upside Down, a single from 1967. So back we go now to 69. These are The Illusion.

The overnight service from Radio Mi Amigo aboard Light Vessel 18 in Harwich Harbour. Touch of rock and roll. And a rarity on single from 1957 on the Aladdin label. Mr. Thurston Harris there and Little Bitty Pretty One. And before Thurston, The Illusion from 1969. A track called Charlena from their self-titled LP released on Steed Records that year. And this is Mi Amigo as we continue with Camel next up to 1973, Slow Yourself Down.

0: sitting here listening to music like this makes me want to put some Joss Sticks on, so I think I'll do that shortly. Let me tell you who they were. They were Eden's Children. Call It Design was the name of the song. It was from an LP called Sure Looks Real of 1968, released by ABC Records. And before Eden's Children, Camel. What a great band Camel were. Slow Yourself Down from their self-titled album of 1973. And right now, Peter Hamill has arrived. He's just taking his polo neck jumper off as he's getting ready for the Energy Vampires.
1: Hunched in the corner of the dressing room, trying to get back to the real. Uh-oh, here they come, ready for their meal.

music to take you right the way through the night. Radio Mi Amigo, beep beep, yeah, with the Beatles and Drive My Car. The album was Rubber Soul from 1965. And before that, an oddity, Mr. Peter Hamill, the frontman from Vandegraaff Generator, with Energy Vampires from an album from 1978 called The Future Now. And we stay in 1978 for a rarity from the punk era next. These are a band called London from their album Animal Games, released by MCA. And good luck.

What an absolutely cracking tune. Playing that from an old acetate disc. I don't believe the single was ever released, from 1966. They were the Sandys and Can It Be. Before them, from 1966.

music from Light Vessel 18. It's the overnight service from Radio Mi Amigo, bringing you album tracks and rarities. And there's one from August 1965, a rare 45 on the Sizzle label from the USA. They were the Shandells and Caroline. Before them, sensational Alex Harvey Band were here with Vambo Marble Eye. The LP was Next from 1973. And I think we ought to do some Curved Air, don't you? Why not? Sonia Christina is here, the Purple Speed Queen herself. That's the name of the song, the Purple Speed Queen, from the album called Aircut, released in April 1973. It's Radio Mi Amigo. Welcome to the show. Hope you're enjoying it.

Yes, I'm really digging them up tonight. This is what happens when Mr. Lee has a rummage through the singles boxes. Yes, come up with a few rarities each time. And they were the Crests from 1960, released by Top Rank Records. And Step by Step before them, we heard from Curved Air, who took us to the year 1973. April that year, the album Aircut was released from Curved Air, and we heard the Purple Speed Queen. This is Radio Mi Amigo, broadcasting from Light Vessel 18 in Harwich Harbour, UK, right beside Halfpenny Pier. Why not come down and see us in the daytime, see what we're up to, meet some of the DJs and have a look around. You're welcome to do so. Just look us up at lv18.org. Okay, well, I haven't given you the email address this hour and should have done by now, so here it is, miamigo@post.com. Of course, we'd love to hear from you. We always do, miamigo@post.com. Many thanks. Hawkwind come next, and from the year 1972, their album Do Re Mi, and a great tune, Down Through the Nights.

I remember long ago. Well, my short-term memory's not very good, but long-term, yeah, no problem. The Peppermint Trolley Company. What a lovely old LP that was. A self-titled album from 1968 on Acta Records. And before that, Hawkwind Down Through the Night from Do Re Mi of 1972. So let's head off into 1969, next with Fairport Convention, Genesis Hall, from their wonderful album, Unhalf Bricking.

Well, it's often a struggle to decide which track to use from that album as, well, they're all so good. Fairport Convention, we went for track one, the easy one, Genesis Hall. And the album was Unhalf Bricking, released in 1969. This is Radio Mi Amigo, broadcasting from the LV18, a light vessel sitting here in Harwich Harbour. And the overnight service taking you all the way through to 7 a.m. And then, of course, it's breakfast time then. I shan't think about that because I shall be snoring with any luck. Let's have some Man to close this hour. Day and Night from their album Slow Motion of 1974. Keep it locked tight to Mi Amigo.

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0: The Reverend Rabbit.
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0: A truly wonderful piece of music now, called The Way Home to Earth, by the Mahavishnu Orchestra, featuring the legendary John McLaughlin on guitar. The Way Home to Earth is taken from the album Visions of the Emerald Beyond, released on Columbia Records in the year 1975. Indeed, I saw the Mahavishnu Orchestra at the time performing Visions of the Emerald Beyond at Newcastle City Hall. It was a stupendous gig. They kept all the house lights on, and the whole band were dressed in white. It was quite intimidating, very, very powerful. Anyway, enough said from me. The Way Home to Earth by the Mahavishnu Orchestra from Visions of the Emerald Beyond.

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1: Mountain, with a song called Nantucket Sleigh Ride. To Owen Coffin from the compilation Super Hits, released on Columbia Records in the year 1998. Yes, the incredible Mountain, featuring Felix Pappalardi on vocals and bass and Leslie West on guitar.

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2: 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We will be delighted to hear from you, dear listener. The Keith Hartley Band, with a piece of music, an excellent piece of music, the blues, called Tadpole, from the album The Battle of Northwest Six, released on Deram Records in 1969. And I would just like to take this opportunity to thank Danny Mathis in Belgium for being a huge contributor. The Keith Hartley Band and Tadpole.

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4: The Straubs. Firstly, Ghosts from the album Ghosts, released in 1974, and Queen of Dreams from the album Grave New World, released in the year 1972 on A&M Records. The Straubs were the first UK signing to Herb Albert's A&M Records. They were originally known as the Strawberry Hill Boys, and they shortened it to The Straubs. Their longtime leader and most active songwriter is guitarist and singer Dave Cousins. The Straubs are an English rock band founded in 1964. Although the band started out as a bluegrass group,

they eventually moved on to other styles such as folk rock, glam rock and progressive rock, and the Straubs are still very active to this day. 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

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Now, this next band evolved from the Yardbirds into the new Yardbirds, and then into this band.

Led Zeppelin, of course, from their excellent album Houses of the Holy and Over the Hills and Far Away. 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

That's the band from Canada, Winnipeg in Manitoba, to be precise, The Guess Who from 1970, from their seventh album, Share the Land, and a song called Hand Me Down World. Ahead of them, a British-American band formed in London back in 1970, and a song from their self-titled debut album from 1971, called Sandman. 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

Oh, isn't that good? That is Cardiff Boy, Andy Fairweather Low, from 1974, and the title track from his album Spider Jiving. Coming up next on Radio Mi Amigo, we have a band from Chris Cooper's neck of the woods.

0: psychedelic rock band from Birmingham, the Moody Blues, of course, from their third album In the Search of the Lost Chord, and that was from 1968, and Ride My Seesaw.
1: On the good ship LV-18, a crew of many, a treasure of pleasure.

That's another band from Winnipeg in Manitoba to feature this hour on Radio Mi Amigo. That is indeed Beckman Turner Overdrive from their album Not Fragile from 1974, and an excellent song called Blue Moaning. And of course the album title Not Fragile was poking fun at the band Yes for their album Fragile

I stood at your doorway, but you were gone. I took a lot of time and let you telephone.

Oh, yes. Captain Beefheart and his magic band from the album Blue Jeans and Moonbeams, which sadly did not chart anywhere, but it's an excellent album. If you haven't heard it, I suggest you have a little listen to it, and I think you may agree with me, it's a great album. Anyway, that was their version of J.J. Cale's Same Old Blues. You're listening to the night service of Radio Mi Amigo, broadcasting from the LV18 lightship moored here in Harwich Harbour. Why don't you pop along during the day and say hello to us? We'd love to see you.

I just love that. From London, that is Steve Harley and Cockney Rebel with a non-album single from 1974, getting to number 5 in the UK singles charts and only number 26 over there in the Netherlands. Judy Tien, of course. Ahead of them, and from 1966, hailing from Greenwich Village in New York City, Loving Spoonful. Again with a song getting to number 1 in the US, number 6 in the UK, and number 2 over there in the Netherlands, and Summer in the City.

formed in Blackpool in 1967, Jethro Tull, and a song released on an EP of the same name. And the lead song is Life is a Long Song from 1971, and it's all about life and how it ends all too soon. Ahead of them, a very different sounding Status Quo from their album Dog of Two Head from 1971 also, and a brilliant song called Gerdandula. Now, up next on Radio Mayo Amigo, a bit of self-indulgence on my part.

It's a lot of dog. Did a groundhog run around my meadow. Yes, if I catch him, never. Wait, he won't root there no more.

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Give me some tools and fry tips, I'm gonna

Oh, yes, my favourite band. That is English blues rock band The Groundhogs. And it was a song from their album Split Part 4. And indeed, the song was called Groundhog. You're listening to Radio Mi Amigo's Night Service from the LV18 lightship moored here in Harwich Harbour. Well, time is swiftly running out and time for me to go. So thank you so much for listening. And I hope you and I can get together again sometime soon. So I want you to look after yourself until we do. All right, bye-bye now.

Quicksilver Messenger Service, going back to 1968 and their debut album. That was Dino's song, written by Dino Valente, who was famously doing a stint in prison for a marijuana bust while his band recorded this album. He did rejoin the band again later after he was released. But this is a great album and one of the classics of the San Francisco sound of the late 60s. I've got lots more music coming your way from the 60s and from the 70s here on Radio Mi Amigo, broadcasting to you from the LV18 in Harwich Harbor. I'm Jeff Fitzgerald. Here's a bit of an obscure band called Widsith, which in Old English means Far Traveler. They released one album back in 1972 with the title Maker of Song. Here's a track called Rust in the Rain.

That's a band out of Turin, Italy, called Circus 2000, featuring frontwoman Silvana Aliotta. And they put out a couple of albums in the early 70s, and that was from their second release, 1972's An Escape from a Box, with a track called Hey Man. And in before that, a beautiful, breezy song from the Youngbloods, from their superb 1969 album Elephant Mountain, I played a song called Sunlight. Elephant Mountain, incidentally, was a local name for Black Mountain, which is in Marin County, part of the San Francisco Bay Area, where the Youngbloods had recently relocated. I'm Jeff Fitzgerald, and you're listening to Radio Mi Amigo. Here's something from Pogo, going way back to their first album, Picking Up the Pieces, released in 1969. This is Calico Lady.

That's Heaven and Earth, a duo comprising Joe D. Andrews and Pat Geffel. They only ever put out one album together, 1973's Refuge, but what an album it is. A fantastic blend of folk rock and psychedelia that at times almost has a primal feel to it, especially on that track. That was a song called Feel the Spirit. If you haven't heard the album, it's definitely worth checking out. And before that, a band called Mystic Siva from their 1972 self-titled album, I played Keeper of the Keys. This is Jeff Fitzgerald with you. Hope you're enjoying the eclectic mix of music I'm playing tonight here on Radio Mi Amigo, coming to you from the historic LV18 in Harwich Harbor. Here's some Lindisfarne from 1970's Nicely Out of Tune. We're going to take a walk down the road to Kingdom Come.

0: Ah, yeah, from his 1970 album Contribution, that was Withered Roses by Sean Phillips. And in before that, Uriah Heep and a song called The Park from their 1971 album Salisbury. There's lots more great music from the 60s and 70s coming your way on Radio Mi Amigo, broadcasting from the LV18 in Harwich Harbor, radio like it used to be. I'm Jeff Fitzgerald. This has always been one of my favorite cuts by Rush. From their 1975 album Caress of Steel, this is The Necromancer.
1: As gray traces of dawn tinge the eastern sky, the three travelers, men of Willowdale, emerge from the forest shadow. Fording the River Dawn, they turn south, journeying into the dark and forbidding lands of the Necromancer. Even now, the intensity of his dread power can be felt, weakening the body and saddening the heart. Ultimately, they will become empty, mindless specters. Stripped of will and soul, only their thirst for freedom gives them hunger for vengeance.

Shreds of black cloud loom in overcast skies. The necromancer keeps watch with magic puzzled eyes. He views all his lands and is already aware of the three helpless invaders trapped in his lair.

Enter the champion. Prince Brighton appears to battle for freedom from chains of long years. The spell has been broken. The dark lands are bright. The wraith of the necromancer soars away.

Good evening all, Chris Morgan here with you on Radio Mi Amigo. It's another hour of great album music, and we started in 1966 from an album called She's Just My Style. It was Gary Lewis and the Playboys, their version of You Didn't Have to Be So Nice, which I thought would make a change from playing the one, was it by the Loving Spoonful? So there we go. So how are you doing? Ready for these 12-inch discs to be spun round like this one? From Genesis. This is our Seconds Out, 1978, Afterglow.

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That's Seconds Out, as I said, the name of the album, Afterglow, the name of the track, and of course it was Genesis singing the old song there. Well, we're playing a few old songs here. Led Zeppelin right now. Good times, bad times.

from their first album. We don't call it Led Zeppelin 1 because at the time it wasn't known as Led Zeppelin 1. It was just Led Zeppelin. That, good times, bad times. Well, I'm having great times here, spinning the music for all you, bringing you a variety of tunes from the 60s and the 70s. And that was Led Zeppelin being all rocky and heavy. Here's Santana, kind of moving on with style in 1971.

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Alex Harvey, the sensational Alex Harvey band. I think they're going to go on forever, so we'll gently pull it down. That's from their album The Impossible Dream, 1974, and they weren't saying Rambo, in case you couldn't quite make it out. The full title is The Hot City Symphony Part 1, Vambo, spelt with a V, but there it goes. Maybe that's what inspired the film. Who knows? We'll have to try that theory out sometime.

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And that was called Try Me. Rather nice, that one. I don't think I was joking about it being nice. Unlike Rod Stewart, who was footloose and fancy free in 1977 and put this on the album of the same name.

0: 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I'd rather be alone. 'Cause what I'm doing must be wrong. Pouring my heart out in a song. Owning up for prosperity for the whole damn world to see. Quietly now, while I turn a page, Act One is over without costume change. The principal would like to leave the stage.
1: Well, worn album, you can hear that in the background, can't you? That was James Brown. Goodness sake, Chris, pull yourself together. That was Rod Stewart. I was only joking. Footloose and Fat Street. You know, I must wear my glasses. I'm so vain, you know, and then I struggle to read what's written in front of my eyes. But I know where the buttons are to start the next record. And coming up next, it's one of those covers of one big band from the 60s covering another big band from the 60s. And they both made it even bigger in the 70s. So they knew what they were doing.

on my head. There we go. That was Status Quo. How about that? Going back to 1968, their cover of the Bee Gees song Spicks and Spacks, and you'll find that on picturesque, matchstickable message. I'll give up at that point and go into another gentle song.

track, which is all right, and it was off the album Matthew, Summer and Comfort, The Way It Goes, you see. Whilst that was playing, actually, I'm just re-lining up a couple of posters on the wall of the ships, you know, the pirate ships, and I've got one staple in one poster, and it's twisted, looks like it's diving into the sea. I won't mention which ship it is, just in case anybody gets upset. Instead, I'll just play this, which is rather interesting. It's Battiri and Campesina.

trying to get a sort of summery, nice feeling going, you know, in the evenings in the bar on the continent. And there it was, at least I hope it was, Spiteri, and Capucina. There we go, 1973 album. And from a 73 album, we go back to 1964. Manfred Mann, The Five Faces of Manfred Mann, Smokestack Lightning.

There, I thought I'd give you the feeling of being on the LV18, you see, because that is a song by, or a tune I should say, by John Anderson from Elias of Sun Hill, 1976. It was called Ocean Song, and the invitation is there to come on down to my boat, or in this case, the boat of LV18 Radio Mi Amigo.

1967 album from a group known as Every Mother's Son, name of the album as well, of course, and Come On Down to My Boat, and you are more than welcome, of course, to come and have a look at the LV18. As always, I do give you the little warning, wear sensible shoes. The ship's hull is made of metal, obviously, and you'll be walking on that. And of course, there are steep steps to go up and down, so you can look around absolutely, well, almost absolutely everywhere. One or two little places you can't quite into, but we don't want you to come a cropper, so sensible shoes, please. Time's rolling on, we've got about 8 minutes to go, and this is Neil Young and Crazy Horse. My, my, hey, hey.

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1: And I think we'll agree with that one. Neil Young and Crazy Horse. It was the live Rust album from 1979, and my, hey, hey, out of the blue. Well, it's time for me to go. Hope you enjoy the choice of music. I'll be back at some point. If you want to know exactly where or when, do have a look on the schedule. I can't say, because these programmes get repeated, as you know, so I could say it'll be on in another hour, and then it's about 3 days later. So I would just say look at the website. I'll leave you with another one that hopefully will make you feel all summery. On a bar by a beach, listening to great continental music.

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